one that breaks the mold. Get a wicked mellow pit on me. Style is never seen that makes you wanna grab and hold and squeeze real tight. Who's gonna be the one to save you from yourself?

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I drive a sports car just to prove.

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I cut them all loose and all it's my excuse, but the truth is that I can't open up. You don't wanna be high like this, never really known why like this. You don't wanna be stuck on that roller coaster all alone. You don't wanna ride the bus like this, never knowing who to trust.